You are tuned to Black Wax, PBS 106.7 FM. Adam Rudiger in the driver's seat for the next 1 hour and 50 minutes or thereabouts. Big thank you to Lloyd for the last couple of hours of Deep Space. You had a lot of love on the text line, my friend. I hope some of that love keeps coming to me. 0400 031067 is the number. If you'd like to let me know how you're doing out there, I'd love to give you a shout out. We started off the show there with trumpet player Matt Von Roderick from the album Celestial Heart, his very spacey version of Cantaloupe Island, written by Herbie Hancock. I have a very funky show planned. We did a lot of Minneapolis funk last week, and we're going to continue down that trajectory. I managed to score kind of a holy grail interview for me with the bassist, actually multi-instrumentalist, and one of the architects of the Minneapolis sound, Andre Simone, Prince's childhood friend. They created the Minneapolis sound together, and I had the opportunity to chat with him on Zoom about many things, including his brand new album, The Resurrection of Funk. So that's going to be coming up around about midday. So I hope you can stay with me for that. And we're going to be listening to some Minneapolis related music around about that time. But for now, let's listen to another spacey track, really. This is quite intense. It's called All Stars Lead to You, and it's from the American vocalist Nicole Zoraitis. 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

0: Raise your hands in the air, shake them like you just don't care. 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It's hip on this resurrection trip.
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I pray that they're looking down over me and they're okay. 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

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Zero MC, I know sometimes you go through a hard time, but you know there's always a light at the end of the tunnel. Rest in peace, Dista. Rest in peace, Aches. Rest in peace, Steven. And rest in peace to my boy, Matty Harris.

Thanks so much, Denise. Nice to hear from you. And yeah, that what we just heard, it's a song from actually the title of the song. They said the moment, and that is Kuwait Canal. And I'm going to play some music to you, and I hope you're having a great time. And here it is.

That was an amazing track from the Union Brothers, and that it called Yerinda. And I will spell the first one is N-Y-U-N Brothers, which mean brothers, I think. And it's a beautiful track. And I'm going to play another one from that one. But before I do that, I just want to thank the people who support Come Together, and you too, who are listening as well. And so, yeah, without you, we wouldn't do it. So you are, pat your back. And I'm going to say thank you to you and to the people who support Come Together. And proud, which is band Hannah Packenham, PBS Proud. Thank you so much. And Boldwood Record, Doncaster is a performer. Thank you. David Dingo in your guard. Brunswick West performer, Yvonne Jonathan Philemeton, Ethical Closing Australian Fitzroy Business, Fiona Mary McNally, Brunswick's East Friend for a Decade, Mark Fessenden's To That Friend for a Decade, Skibbe Good, Skibbe

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0: Flip Side, Have a Drink with Us, featuring Optimus. R.I.P. Hunter.
1: You sell beer here?
2: Yeah. Well, I'd like to buy some.

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And recalling the time spent with those who have died reminds us that the memories still live on. 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

What is this?

Someone on the text line asked if I had heard of a band called Tongue Dissolver. I have not. Do they sound like your head's about to explode by any chance? Because that's how I've been feeling all week. Maybe I need a holiday. Everyone else is going on holiday except for me. That track was called Mass Surveillance by G36, and that's on the Pressure label. They're apparently a group from Japan, but I'm pretty sure the bug is involved in that somehow. It sort of sounds like him. Before that was Operator by EEPROM off 1985 music. Before that was My Jungle by Chris Moss Acid, and that is off an EP called The Bass Bin Bureau Volume 1. And at the start we had Forest Drive West with Isolation off R&S Records. That came out during COVID. It was off a compilation they released called In Order to Care. All right, next we have a section devoted to the electronic artist called Drum. I always thought he was called DJ Drum because it's DJRUM, but the J is silent. I feel like an idiot for that. He has a

mix being released soon on DJ Kicks, and that's coming out in October. So I thought we'd listen to some of his tracks. His style is very hard to pin down. It's kind of sounds like it's a mishmash of everything, but it's I find it really, really good to listen to. And he really likes making long tracks, so hopefully we can make it towards the end of the show on this section. But if not, I've got some backup music that we can play. So we'll start things off with a track from his Broken Glass Arch EP. That was from 2016. It's called Showreel Part 2. PBS The Blend.

0: It's cool, it's groovy, it's number one, the Led Zeppelin.
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it is now time to cleanse your body of the negative emotions of anger, fear, jealousy, and hate. To accomplish this cleansing, the next breath that you take will increase the size of your body, actually expand it from 3 to 6 inches, larger than it is right now. Expand your body out even further, maybe from 6 to 12 inches. Just let it expand in your mind, in your imagination. And now to cleanse the body of negativity, experience that rising from the floor and moving up through this expanded consciousness of the body is a violet transmuting flame. And you can experience this flame beginning to radiate up through the body. And wherever the flame moves, the negative emotions of anger and fear and jealousy and hate are being

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Stroll along these halls and see them permeated with the color pink, and I'll return to you in 1 moment's time.

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You are tuned in to The Breakfast Spread this Tuesday morning, 31 minutes past the hour of 7 a.m., meaning we have just ticked over the halfway mark of the program. And we did so by listening to a wonderful synthesist and composer known as Emily A. Sprague, also one of the founding members of the folk-leaning group, not necessarily folk though, group known as Florist, who actually were out here in Australia last year for the wonderful Castlemaine Town Folk Festival. I had the absolute pleasure of having a chat with Emily about all things music and things that inspire her and her incredible collection of synthesizers, and we very much heard her putting some of them to the test on that particular track. That one was called Double Moon, and it came out in May of this year as just a little 7-inch, but I really do hope that means there's some more music on the way. I think there might be something coming out towards the end of the year.

0: You are tuned in to The Breakfast Spread this Tuesday morning, and we just heard there from an all-female group out of Aotearoa, New Zealand, from back in the 80s. They were known as Look Blue, Go Purple, and they were part of the second kind of wave of the Dunedin sound. So, of course, we're releasing their music through the amazing record label Flying Nun. Much more recently, in 2017, Flying Nun also reissued a compilation, I suppose, of their works called Still Bewitched, and brings together a bunch of music that they released through the 80s, and we heard the track Grace from that particular release. Not sure exactly what it was on originally, but that was kind of my introduction to Look Blue, Go Purple, the album called Still Bewitched, and I highly recommend it. We also heard from a group based in Sydney. We jumped back across the ditch for a couple of tracks in the middle of that bracket there. They were known as the Pearly Gate Crashers, and they released a great album in 1992 called New Fluffy Delicious with a fantastic album cover. Definitely judging this music by its album cover, I would have picked it up and listened to it back in the day, and grateful that it's really good music too. The particular track we heard from the Pearly Gate Crashers was called In the Summer. Something a little more recent in the mix in the middle as well, from earlier this year, from the one and only Carla Dalforno, from her album Confession. That was the track Blue Skies, and it was an absolute treat to have Carla and her brother come onto the program back when the album first came out. They did a Studio 5 Live, my first and only Studio 5 Live, and it was such an amazing experience. So big love out to Carla for coming in and doing that for us at such an early hour of the morning. Who else did we hear in there? That's right, another local group known as The Green Child. That was a track from their album Look Familiar, which came out in November of 2024. We heard my favourite track from that release called A Long, Beautiful, Flowing Cape. And back at the top, we were in the UK just briefly with an artist who goes by the name Great Area. There's not all too much information on her back online, but we had a track from the debut release from 2022. The release was called Follow Your Nature, and we heard the track So Very from that one.
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0: Yes, indeedy, you are tuned in to PBS. My name is Claire, hanging out on The Breakfast Spread with you for just over another hour. If you want to reach me, 0400 03 1067, but otherwise, let's get into this next bracket, kicking it off with a fantastic producer and artist known as Dean Blunt. This is a favourite of mine from him, came out in 2023. It's called Rinsed.

freedom of choice. 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My original spy had said, I handed an application form. I'm feeling cold and warm. 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It's a gift that you can find.

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and that sort of crew, who were the band for last week's guest, Saul Williams. And I hope you enjoyed that interview on the show. It was a big thrill to interview Saul Williams, and I hope you enjoyed that. If you tuned in last week on the show, as always, you can listen back on the archive here at pbsfm.org.au. It's time to get back into some music. I should also mention the Dexter story I wanted to shout out on Friday. It's the Ethiopian New Year, so it's nice to play some music with an Ethiopian flavour on the show this morning. I want to play some more music from this record. It's the new one from Erica Badu and The Alchemist, and it's called Before the World Blows. It's our feature album here this week on PBS, and I'm going to play a track for you now called What the People Say, Apostle 1.